0: Riding with Rowdy.
1: Christina Lake is not a person. It's a body of water in Canada. And it's normally pretty quiet, pretty peaceful. But there was some drama a couple of weeks ago when a man was arrested for operating a canoe while drunk. Police said they even had to verify that it was a crime before they hauled that guy into jail. And I would imagine that was a chore in itself, given his condition. Now, if you're a legal eagle, let me just save you some time here. His crime was impaired operation of a vessel. Back here in the United States, that is known as the primary reason I'm no longer a camp counselor.
0: Riding with Rowdy.
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0: trending now. 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
1: Several months ago, I told you about a cruise ship that was offering a year-long excursion for about $30,000 a person, which actually is a bargain. Very cheap and designed primarily for remote workers who can earn while they sail. Well, demand was so great, that company has gone out and bought a bigger boat. They've actually extended that cruise for 3 years instead of one. Now, I am a cruise aficionado. I've been on 25 or more, and I see the allure. And, you know, for the right person, this would be an exceptional deal. But with my luck, I think I'd make the move and still have the next-door neighbor who borrows my tools, sticks his nose into my business, and refuses to pick up after his dog poops on my porch.
0: This is Riding with Rowdy.
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Alan Jackson just received one last piece of hardware for his illustrious recording career. 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
1: Mothers the world over are feeling vindicated today, and I am happy about that. For it has been confirmed that baby brain is real, and women have been saying it was for decades. Yep, researchers found that many expectant mothers performed worse on tests involving memory, decision-making, and planning. Those changes began surprisingly early in their pregnancy. Of course, some women admit they don't really remember much about the night of conception either, but I think that had a lot less to do with pregnancy and a lot more to do with that weekend in Cabo.
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1: Many a mother has suffered from something called baby brain, but you know, for decades, doctors swore it wasn't a real thing. 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The doctors were wrong. But before we get to that, this guy was guilty of it, and nobody could deny it, especially him. But it took arresting officers and a few other legal eagles a little bit of time to figure out if it was even a crime.
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0: 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Okay, next up is the Falcon. Oh, all right. 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Why, I think we've found the fastest. 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
1: There was a hotbed of activity in the sportsman's paradise of Louisiana when a family was surprised to find a full-sized alligator inside their house. And you want to know how it got there? Right through the doggy door. Thankfully, the family's Australian cattle dog alerted them to the intruder. They called 911 and animal control, safely removed that creature and relocated it far from their house. Since the incident, the couple has upgraded their doggy door to one that only unlocks with their dog's collar, which is connected to the Wi-Fi via Bluetooth technology. But every bit of this could have been avoided had the alligator just known how to ring the doorbell instead.
0: You're Riding with Rowdy
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1: You may not be able to tell this, but I am not a big pro sports fan. I do love the offbeat and obscure stuff, and there was a championship that did require unbelievable skill, and it just wrapped up. We're talking about the World Scrabble Championship in Las Vegas, and the take was huge. $10,000 in bragging rights to boot. Here were some of the unique words played. Thermiasis and society, but the final word in the winning game was women. And yes, our champion did know how to spell it, despite not being near a single one of them in more than a decade.
0: This is Riding with Rowdy.
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Alan Jackson just received one last piece of hardware for his illustrious recording career. 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
2: I was never much of a wine drinker, but this is quite alarming to those who consume it and to those who manufacture it, too. The International Organization of Vine and Wine says that wine production globally is at its lowest level since 1961. Why, might you ask? Well, THC consumption has replaced the fermented grape for the primary way to relax for millions of people. And then there were unavoidable acts of God, things like drought and wildfires and heavy rains and flooding, but the result was the same.

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1: I'm guessing that it just wasn't Richard Juniper's day. The 35-year-old divorced father of two just wrecked his Ford van into another vehicle. Police discovered he was under the influence while behind the wheel. And this happened on the very same day that his girlfriend gave him the gate and he himself had separated ties with a counselor that had been helping him through some other personal struggles. I think we should also point out that we're pretty sure Richard had been fired from his job, and that's actually what led to his bender after being on the wagon for 11 whole months. If you're curious where Richard was heading when the crash occurred, it was to his weekly AA meeting.
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1: Police in New Jersey are still trying to figure out why, but a 29-year-old woman was able to successfully enroll herself in summer school and then play herself off as a student for about a week before she was found out. She made friends with a handful of other students, and they were nice enough to kind of help her navigate through everything she did not know, and ultimately made her ruse a little bit easier to pull off. Now, I'll tell you, on a dare, I did something like that when I was about 29 years old. But just like when I really was a senior in high school, they threw me out for flunking algebra.
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1: So last week we told you of this staggering trend with American women that are putting off having children until they are at least 45, and then there are others who have decided they will have no children at all. And you know what? That is their right. But today we have learned that 25% of American men over the age of 40 are not married, and they don't plan on it. We were hoping to get comment from a few of them, but those guys were way too busy having fun, living freely, and answering to no one.
0: It's Ridin' with Rowdy.
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1: August is National Sandwich Month, and who doesn't love a good sandwich? 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
1: Tomorrow morning, what's the completely normal thing that you do that everybody else thinks is insane? 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
0: Tomorrow morning with Kirsch and Emily on The Maverick.

the day, Potts Farm was a place to go. Load a truck up, hit the dirt road. Jump the barbed wire, spread the word. 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Jack and Jim were a few good men. 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I'm tired of talking, man. Y'all ain't listening. Them old

0: What's up, Columbus? Bourbon is back. Hey, I'm Kirsch.
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The devil went down to Georgia. He was looking for a soul to steal. He was in a bind because he was way behind, and he was willing to make a deal. When he came across this young man sewing on a fiddle and playing it hot, and the devil jumped up on a hickory stump and said, "Boy, let me tell you what. 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
1: 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People love the thrill of the... 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

0: What's up, Columbus? Bourbon is back. Hey, I'm Kirsch.
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0: What's up, Columbus? Bourbon is back. Hey, I'm Kirsch.
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0: What's up, Columbus? Bourbon is back. Hey, I'm Kirsch.
1: And I'm Tess. The 5th annual Great Bourbon Affair takes over East Market in the historic Trolley District Saturday, August 22nd. 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
1: They call it the dog days of summer for a reason, don't they? 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

0: What's up, Columbus? 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Hey, I'm Kirsch.
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2: Good morning, I'm Mark News. Here are some of the stories we're following. A flood watch remains in effect for Central Ohio until tomorrow. Details are coming up from the Columbus Weather Center. Many homes and businesses remain without power this morning in Franklin County after Tuesday's severe storms. About 30,000 households are still in the dark as of early this morning. Yesterday, Columbus Mayor Andrew Ginther declared a mayor's emergency.
3: We have significant infrastructure repairs ahead of us, along with the continued cleanup and other needs across the city. This declaration will help us move quickly to secure the equipment and resources needed to do that work.
2: And South and Southeast Columbus, Old Town East, and Upper Arlington saw significant damage from the storms. Upper Arlington students were supposed to start class this week, but the start of school has been pushed back until Monday. Ohio residents who need help recovering from this week's storms can sign up through Crisis Cleanup. 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Meantime, state officials are warning residents about scams following this week's storms. Ohio Attorney General Andy Wilson says that criminals often target people dealing with property damage. He recommends getting written repair estimates and researching contractors before giving them any money. Well, if you were dreaming of winning last night's big Powerball prize, your dreams have been dashed. One winner was chosen in Illinois to get that $1 billion prize. The jackpot for Saturday back down to $20 million. The forecast for Central Ohio, a flood watch remains in effect through tomorrow. We're looking at partly sunny skies today, warm with a high of 86. Chance of more storms tonight, the low down to 70, and a chance of thunderstorms Friday with a high of 84. 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
4: Sports is brought to you by Great Lakes Hyundai. Week one of the NFL preseason has finally arrived with six games on the schedule tonight. The Bengals kick off exhibition play when they host the Detroit Lions at Paycor Stadium. Cincinnati starters will play in the game. Kickoff is at 7 o'clock and you can see the game locally on ABC6. Also tonight, the Steelers host the Green Bay Packers in their preseason opener. The Browns play their first game against the Bears Saturday in Chicago. Cleveland has named Deshaun Watson the starter for the game. The hope is to play Watson for one half and then have Shedeur Sanders start the team's second preseason game against the Buffalo Bills. In baseball, the Guardians took down the Tigers 6-4 in Detroit. Foster Griffin earned the win as Cleveland snapped a three-game skid. The teams meet in a rubber match today. The Reds were shut out by the White Sox 5-0 in Chicago. Cincinnati has now dropped four of its last five. They wrap up the three-game series this afternoon. The Clippers blew out the Omaha Storm Chasers 15-7 at Huntington Park. The series continues tonight at 7:05 on Fox Sports 920. And in golf, the FedEx St. Jude Championship gets underway this morning at TPC Southwind in Memphis. Justin Rose is the defending champion. I'm Rick Adams from the Columbus Clipper Sports Desk, powered by Great Lakes Hyundai.
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6: 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I'm left-handed.
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17: All right, it's Kirsch and Emily. Hello, it's your day. Yeah, 6:05, Classic Hit Country, 103.9 The Maverick. Just let, you know what? I'll let you take over the show. It's all yours.
18: Well, no, it's a struggle being a lefty.
17: We have to talk about that.
18: Because you make fun of me all the time because I say life's harder for me, and it is.
17: Okay, why?
18: One, everything is made for right-handed people.
17: Like an example. Give me an example.
18: Desk.
17: Okay.
18: Okay.
17: So a flat surface.
18: A can opener the other day had me. Oh, I was getting so frustrated because I just couldn't do it. That might have been a personal error, but still. Okay.
17: Hey, at least you can be honest, right?
18: You know what? I'm going to start my list right now. We'll get there.
17: We're going to talk about this coming up this morning. Brooks and Dunn on the way, okay. Randy Houser and George Strait this hour. Plus, we've got more tickets for Zach Brown Band this morning.

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5: All right, it's Carson and Emily. Hello, it's your day. Yeah, 6:05, Classic Hit Country, 103.9 The Maverick. Just let, you know what? I'll let you take over the show. It's all yours.
6: Well, no, it's a struggle being a lefty.
5: We have to talk about that.
6: Because you make fun of me all the time because I say life's harder for me, and it is.
5: Okay, why?
6: One, everything is made for right-handed people.
5: Like an example. Start. Give me an example.
6: Desk.
5: Okay.
6: Okay.
5: So a flat surface.
6: A can opener the other day had me. Oh, I was getting so frustrated because I just couldn't do it. That might have been a personal error, but still. Okay.
5: Hey, at least you can be honest, right?
6: You know what? I'm going to start my list right now. We'll get there.
5: We're going to talk about this coming up this morning. Brooks and Dunn on the way, okay. Randy Houser and George Strait this hour. Plus, we've got more tickets for Zach Brown Band this morning. It's going to be a good Thursday with Kirsch and Emily, Classic Hit Country, 103.9 The Maverick.

0: So we totally glossed over something here, Emily. Right when we started, you said you were going to mention this, and we didn't. There's a study that came out that said Ohio is one of the worst states. Do you want to talk about that coming up? Just a little bit?
1: Yeah, I mean, I don't want to really bash on Ohio, but sure.
0: So Ohio ranked one of the worst states in the country. So maybe we talk about that around 6:40.
1: Okay, that sounds good.
0: About that? Okay.
1: Yeah.
0: How's your morning so far?
1: It's great because I get to be with you, Kirsch.
0: Aw, that's very nice of you.
1: How about you?
0: You know what? I'm a little frustrated over here. Well, first of all, I wanted to point out somebody, one ticket, won the $1 billion jackpot. There was one ticket that was sold.
1: In California?
0: No.
1: No.
0: Illinois. Where? So I wanted to bring that up because you're like, it's going to be sold in California and everybody in California is stupid. And it was sold in Illinois. But
1: I really love when you put words in my mouth, but yes.
0: Well, that's what you said yesterday. But here are my tickets that I bought, right?
1: Okay.
0: And I'm trying desperately to get into the into the Ohio lottery app where you can just scan the tickets and it'll be like, hey, you're a winner. Here's how much you won. And I can't get logged in. Why are apps and accounts so hard to get into anymore?
1: Honestly, that's a good question. I don't know. It frustrates me like daily, actually. And I'm like, you know, okay, you know who the worst one is, though?
0: Verizon.
1: Ticketmaster.
0: Ticketmaster's terrible, too.
1: Yes. Like, it has to have you verify every single time you click something. Do you know how annoying that is for a promotions director?
0: Oh.
1: When they're trying to send tickets?
0: Ticketmaster is

0: Verizon's terrible. I found out yesterday my cable company is terrible, too. I get this this voicemail from them. They're like, your bill was due yesterday and you haven't paid it. I'm like, okay, settle down. I'll pay it. I forgot. And I tried to log into the app, and it took me damn near about 10 minutes to get in. I was like, I just want to give you my money.
1: You should be like, you should give me money back for just the time spent. Right. Honestly. No, I know. It's the worst. That's why I end up just using my laptop a lot lately. Even with on social media sometimes. What?
0: So your laptop fixes everything?
1: It's easier to use the web, like the browser, than my phone.
0: Oh, okay.
1: For an app.
0: Okay,
1: yeah.
0: I gotcha.
1: So,
0: So anything interesting happened yesterday?
1: So, you know, with all these storms coming through, right? Internet's been shaky at times, and which it can be frustrating because, you know, first world problems. But my husband made fun of me because I wanted to dust off the DVD player.
0: Instead of buying your weather radio.
1: Yes, exactly. But I said, what? I mean, we have it. I also have VCR. Which one do you want to use?
0: Do you need movies in your life that badly where you can't go a day? Like, how about doing
1: a day. I got plenty to do.
0: Coloring.
1: I'm just saying. Coloring? Is that what you just said?
0: Snuggling.
1: Oh, yeah. No, coloring's good. No, it's the more so the background noise. I know that's horrible to say, but...
0: Do you realize there's, like, TV, right?
1: That's what I'm... No, the internet was out.
0: So that's why
1: we would use, the DVD player or the VCR, in my opinion. I said, let's teach Brady to go old school.
0: Oh, okay. I like that. Okay.
1: Yeah. Okay. You just made fun of me and now you like it.
0: I'm just trying to be nice.
1: Okay.
0: So there you go. Kirsch. You're welcome. We're going to talk about these Blue Jackets theme nights coming up. And then let's get back into Ohio being ranked one of the worst states in the country, according to this new survey that came out.
1: It's a very trustworthy survey, too, actually.
0: Right. So we'll talk about that coming up at 6:40. See if you agree with this. It's Kirsch and Emily.
2: Freeway traffic looking great so far this morning. No slowdowns to report. 161 eastbound, a little bit heavy between 62 and Beach Road. That is typical for this time of the morning. 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

0: to say hi to Lindy over with the Blue Jackets because she has become such a good friend of the show. It's Kirsch and Emily, Classic Hit Country 103.9 The Maverick. She sent us the list of theme nights that are coming up this season.
1: I love Lindy. And I am so...
0: They're a little crazy, right? So, we're going to talk through these. So this season, they've got several theme nights going on. You've got Hockey Halloween, Peanuts Night, celebrating 60th anniversary of Peanuts with the Great Pumpkin, Charlie Brown, a Snoopy and Woodstock bobblehead, Marvel Night. What else is going on? There's a lot of stuff happening. And let me see. What else is on here? Star Wars Night. I just lost it. My screen went away. Sorry about that. You've got Star Wars Night. You've got fan favorites like Hockey Fights Cancer Night, Military Appreciation Night, Kids Takeover Night. There's a lot of really good ones going on, and you can get your theme tickets right now. Specialty tickets go on sale to the general public on Friday. So tomorrow at 10 a.m., you're able to pick those up. You can see them all at bluejackets.com/promotions. Now, Emily, my question is...
1: Yes?
0: Which one of these nights do you think would be have the most annoying person to sit next to? The hardcore Star Wars adult, the Marvel super fan, or the person who's way too excited about Peanuts?
1: Okay, well, I am most of those, so I would be the annoying one. Like, I love Marvel, so
0: who's going to be most over the top?
1: Ooh, Star Wars, probably.
0: I think Star Wars, too.
1: Yeah, I think Star Wars, for sure. I don't really know how you go over the top for Charlie Brown, but I guess you could.
0: You could not shower for a couple of weeks, and you could show up as Pigpen.
1: Okay, I was just going to say you should just count the number of people who are, you know, dressed up like Charlie Brown.
0: Flies flying around you and stuff.
1: Yes. Which one do you think I'm going to go to?
0: You're going to the Marvel night.
1: Oh, you think that's the one?
0: Yeah.
1: Okay, you're probably not wrong. However, I really enjoy their, you know, normal ones they do every year, like Military Appreciation.
0: Yeah.
1: Yeah, those First Responders Night.
0: 100%, yeah.
1: But yes, Marvel Night for sure. Dr. Doom. Come on, Kirsch. You know which one I think you're going to go to?
0: Which one?
1: Anyone that you can with your busy schedule.
0: Yes, exactly.
1: And I you love will not know that games. It is a theme night until you get there.
0: Oh, no, I won't. And I'll get there and I'll be like, why is everybody dressed up weird?
1: Yeah, why is there Yodas? Why are there Mandalorians? Why? Why do we have lightsabers? I'm so confused.
0: I just go for the hockey.
1: Yes, that's true. Kids Takeover is always fun. We did that last year, too. I really enjoyed that one.
0: Yeah.
1: And
0: yeah.
1: Brady just, you know, he can't wait. I'm getting choked up. I'm sorry.
0: My goodness, are you going to be all right over there?
1: Yes. I actually want to see him. I want to take him to see Santa Slinger this year.
0: Oh, yeah.
1: Stinger, Slinger, same thing. Stinger, that's what I meant, in the sleigh.
0: Santa Slinger.
1: Yeah. You know, I'm doing my best today, Kirsch.
0: We're kind of a hot mess. We're talking about this. I can't get my Ohio Lottery app to work.

0: Stinger, Slinger, same thing. Stinger, that's what I meant in the sleigh.
1: Santa Slinger.
0: You know, I'm doing my best today, Kirsch.
1: We're kind of a hot mess. We're talking about this. I can't get my Ohio Lottery app to work to see if I won anything on the Powerball.
0: Is technology okay?
1: It's not working today. I don't know what's going on. It's Kirsch.

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1: Oh, Timmy McGee. I bet he loves being called that. I'm going to start a list of, like, what you call people.
0: Timmy McGee.
1: Yeah, that one's new.
0: So, Ohio did not do well on this list.
1: Sad.
0: It's funny that this happened because a friend of mine who lives in Los Angeles texted me the other day and was like, are you okay over there? Because, you know, we made the national news. And she said to me, she was like, Ohio has the worst weather ever. She's like, you're either complaining about it being cold, blazing hot and humid. Now there's tornadoes and all this other stuff.
1: Why are there tornadoes? Franklin County?
0: I don't know about Franklin County. We'll have to see if they confirm this. But there's tornadoes, right?
1: Yes.
0: And she's like, why does anybody live there? And I'm like, I'll tell you why. Because my house, where you live, would be $47 billion

0: because everything there is dumb. So we have nice things at an affordable cost and a random tornado.
1: I think about that a lot. I'm like, man, you guys would have so much more money if you lived in Ohio.
0: They would. But Ohio, so U.S. News and World Report ranked Ohio
1: one of the worst
0: states in the United States. Number 42 out of 50.
1: Well, come on. We're not doing great. And why is that? Is it because of our random tornadoes and weather?
0: Well, I'd love to tell you. Hang on a second.
1: I feel like we have to trust this news source, though, don't you?
0: Yeah, it's U.S. News and World Report saying this. So here's the thing. Like, Ohio does get banged on a lot by people, right? And I don't know why. I think it's a wonderful place to live. But my question for you is this. What's something that, how do I ask this? Like, have you...
1: Don't get us fired.
0: don't get
1: You're
0: us fired.
1: You're struggling over there. It's making me nervous.
0: No, like, what's the one thing that you will just die... What hill will you die on for Ohio? What's the one thing that every time somebody brings it up, you're like, no, no, no.
1: Oh, that's a good one. We all know I don't do sports well. So I'm not going to say that, guys.
0: You don't want to die on that hill. Ohio sports are just disappointing most of the time. Okay, let me flip it. Let me flip that question around, actually. Forget this. If somebody from another state told you Ohio sucks, what are you immediately defending? Or how about this? What would you go, yeah, they're kind of right about that.
1: they're kind of right about, I was going to say, like, or how anytime you see someone who says "oh wait," you have to say "io," or you're shunned for life.
0: And that makes it a terrible place to live?
1: No, it doesn't. That's what I'm saying. I really like Ohio. I don't think it's a terrible place to live. We have a lot of going on here. I don't know why it's a horror. Like, I don't know why it's ranked so poorly on this list.
0: I do.
1: Okay, tell me.
0: Lima.
1: Educate me. Oh, it's all Lima's fault. How did I forget? How could I possibly forget?
0: Lima
1: is all because of Lima. That's why we're so bad.
0: We would be number two.
1: And that creepy little boy or whatever on the sign.
0: What's that little boy? Like, oh, Cupid.
1: Yeah, the boy statue. Yeah,
0: the
1: that
0: nude
1: guy.
0: Baby. That stares at you while you eat a hamburger.
1: Kirsch, we should make this a thing. We should go to Lima. We really should.
0: All right, I'll go.
1: Yeah, but you have to be nice the whole time.
0: Okay, so here's the question for you. You can text us, 877-937-1039. If somebody says to you, Ohio sucks, what are you saying? Yeah, you're kind of right about.
1: I don't know
0: what's on this list. There's got to be some stuff out there, right?
1: I can't say what I want to say.
0: Why not?
1: Because I'll get in trouble. I'll be the one to get us in trouble.
0: Can you say it off air?
1: Maybe.
0: Tell me off air. This is going to be good stuff.
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You know, I say this all the time. It's Emily's world. We just live in it. Well, today really is Emily's day. It's Left-Handers Day. So we're going to talk about this coming up just after 7 o'clock. 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

dirt floor poor. Of course, that was back before the war. Yeah, your uncle and I made quite a pair, flying F-15s through hostile air. He went down, but they missed me by hair. He'd always stop right there and say,

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2: Good morning, I'm Mark News. Here are some of the stories we're following. Flood watch remains in effect through tomorrow morning here in central Ohio. Complete details coming up in just a minute in the forecast from the Weather Center. Still about 30,000 power outages in and around Franklin County. Many remain in the dark because of Tuesday's big storms. Yesterday, Columbus Mayor Andrew Ginther declared an emergency, saying it will give the city more flexibility in storm recovery. South and southeast Columbus, Old Town East, and Upper Arlington suffered severe damage. Also, at least one person was killed and severe flooding occurred in Perry County. Governor DeWine was there yesterday in Crooksville.
3: These are resilient counties, and they will come back as they always have come back. Our job is to try to help them figure out how to do that and to provide the assistance that we can.
2: And Ohio is not alone. Indiana suffered severe flooding as well. At least three people killed there. The Columbus Zoo and Liberty Township are settling a lawsuit over unpaid EMS runs to the zoo. An admission surcharge will now be dropped, and the zoo will pay the township $150,000 this month, followed by $115,000 in annual payments over 5 years to cover fire and EMS responses. The Justice Department says nearly a dozen people have been arrested accused of running a massive sham marriage scheme involving Chinese nationals. The Attorney General says that suspects arranged over 1,000 fake marriages since 2016, pairing Chinese citizens with Americans who were allegedly paid up to $100,000 to pose as spouses. President Trump's media company is facing a lawsuit over a new service giving Wall Street firms faster access to the president's Truth Social posts. The forecast, a flood watch in effect until tomorrow. Partly sunny, warm today, the high 86. Then thunderstorms return tonight, the low 70. And some storms on Friday with a high of 84. 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
4: 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Week 1 of the NFL preseason has finally arrived with 6 games on the schedule tonight.

0: The Bengals kick off exhibition play when they host the Detroit Lions at Paycor Stadium. Cincinnati starters will play in the game. Kickoff is at 7 o'clock, and you can see the game locally on ABC6. Also tonight, the Steelers host the Green Bay Packers in their preseason opener. The Browns play their first game against the Bears Saturday in Chicago. Cleveland has named Deshaun Watson the starter for the game. The hope is to play Watson for one half and then have Shedeur Sanders start the team's second preseason game against the Buffalo Bills. In baseball, the Guardians took down the Tigers 6-4 in Detroit. Foster Griffin earned the win as Cleveland snapped a three-game skid. The teams meet in a rubber match today. The Reds were shut out by the White Sox 5-0 in Chicago. Cincinnati has now dropped four of its last five. They wrap up the three-game series this afternoon. The Clippers blew out the Omaha Storm Chasers 15-7 at Huntington Park. The series continues tonight at 7:05 on Fox Sports 920. And in golf, the FedEx St. Jude Championship gets underway this morning at TPC Southwind in Memphis. Justin Rose is the defending champion. I'm Rick Adams from the Columbus Clipper Sports Desk, powered by Great Lakes Hyundai.
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3: 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I'm left-handed.
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13: All right, since you're a left-hander, Emily, the show is yours.
14: Happy Left-Handers Day to all who celebrate and have the struggle, like myself. We deserve the day. Everything is made for right-handed people.
13: We need to talk about this coming up in like 6 minutes or so.
14: Because you don't believe me that my life is harder.
13: I want to struggle a little bit more and get a better understanding of it because I'm a right-hander.
14: Yeah, I know. You never let me forget it either.
13: What do you mean I never let you forget it?
14: Because whenever I tell you, like, oh, that was hard.
13: I show up in the morning, I'm like, hello, Emily, I'm a right-hander. Ha!
14: Yes, that's what you do every morning, didn't you know?
13: Every day when I walk in this.
14: It's the vibe you give off.
13: We've got to talk about this coming up. Plus, you don't know what this is about yet, but we're going to revisit something that you said on air the other day that I cannot stop thinking about.
14: But I say a lot of things, and I have no idea what this could be.
13: And it's just been bugging me. So, it's coming up around 7.

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0: You are a lefty, and you're very proud of that.
1: Yes. Well, it depends how you word it, but yes, I am. And I just, because I'm unique, Kirsch, okay, you know that. But I will say the struggle is real for us left-handers.
0: Give me three examples.
1: I have to buy special scissors if I want to be able to, you know, use those properly. Ink smeared on our hands when we're writing. But also, I just found out this weird fact that you're going to roll your eyes at. Apparently, left-handers are more prone to allergies.
0: Really?
1: Yes. I think that's weird. But that makes sense because I struggle with allergies. But I'm just, I don't even know how that is. I guess science, whatever. But I thought this was interesting too. We tend to have more vivid dreams. And I think that is accurate.
0: So I've always wondered this. As a left-hander, you know, when you walk up to a door where I would pull the door with my right hand and open it past me, do you pretty much just open the door and...
1: I actually think I open the door with my right hand more than my left because it's a struggle.
0: So what's the single hardest thing about being a left-hander? Not getting ink on your hand. That's inconvenient. Right? Not.
1: You say that until it happens to you.
0: I get crap all over myself all the time. So you said that. I'm like, sounds like a day in the life for me. I'm just messy.
1: Honestly, can openers, because I feel like I can't do a simple task.
0: Okay.
1: I don't know why it's harder. It just is.
0: I'm trying to think about if I were
1: bumping elbows.
0: Bumping elbows?
1: Like at dinner tables and stuff.
0: Oh.
1: Because I use my left hand.
0: Oh, and whoever's next to you uses their right.
1: Yeah. Normal people, yeah.
0: Okay, so these are the hardest things about being left-handed. Bumping elbows and getting ink on your hand.
1: I just feel like things are just harder for some reason. The world is made for right-handed people. I blame a lot on being left-handed, though. So,
0: like getting ink on yourself or using a can opener, like, whew.
1: Okay, that's I can't do anything.
0: That's the best you can come up with.
1: What do you?
0: This
1: what
0: does
1: do you
0: not sound very inconvenient to me.
1: Because I don't try to, I don't know, use power tools because I don't want to see how that will go.
0: Thank God, no one needs that.
1: I know, but I'm just saying, like, I don't try that because I know they're made for right-handed people.
0: You're not making a very strong case here for left-handed people having struggles. You're like, I can't use a can opener.
1: Do you know what? One of my best friends texted me. She found out her daughter is left-handed. She goes, the world's going to be so cruel to her. And I was like, I know.
0: What?
1: But she has me.
0: Y'all are acting like this is some kind of crazy disadvantage, like some sort of massive...
1: You and my husband, I swear, you don't understand. I want you both to just go through life for a day only using your left hand with right-handed things.
0: Well, that's not fair because it's not a dominant hand. So it's going to be like, yes, you see where I'm going with that? Like,
1: yes, I understand that.
0: It's not a dominant hand, so you can't. Which, by the way, that is weird human design right there. It's like, boy, I can do all the stuff with one hand, but not the other. What?
1: You know what? I tried once. This actually, for some reason, reminded me. Do you know that when you try to pull like a start engine or something?
0: Yeah.
1: I tried that once, and that was harder. And I don't think it's because of me.
0: What are you doing trying to start an engine? You don't... like a launch?
1: Yeah, I had to start like...
0: Terrified.
1: Yeah. Like a generator engine thing or something for promo. And I was like, guys, this sounds crazy. It's not just it's because it's me. It's because I'm left-handed.
0: Okay. All right. Well, we'll blame all your problems on that moving forward. We're going to revisit
1: something.
0: You don't
1: understand.
0: I don't. Let's revisit something you told me the other day on air that I cannot stop thinking about, which leads me to a quiz we have coming up for you at 7:40.
1: Why?
0: It's Kirsch and Emily, 103.9 The Maverick.
2: We have some traffic on 71 North and Frank Road to 70 on 161 East between 62 and Beach Road and on 315 North and Goodale to King Avenue. 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
0: What's up, Columbus? Bourbon is back. Hey, I'm Kirsch.
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0: other day. Was it? Yeah, it was yesterday, actually. Was it yesterday? I can't remember. When did those? When did the storms come through? Was that Tuesday? Yeah.
1: Tuesday, the storms came through. Oh.
0: Okay.
1: No.
0: You said something yesterday on air that was really just sat with me all day, and I'm trying to picture how this would go down in your world. So, if you didn't hear, the storms came through on Tuesday, and they hit Upper Arlington and, you know, Grandview pretty hard down south. I actually drove down 71 past Berliner yesterday, and that is tore up.
1: Yes.
0: Oh, my Lord.
1: Yeah.
0: But they hit here at the station pretty hard. And I said to Emily, I was like, okay, what did you do? And you're like, I didn't even know it was storming.
1: I knew it was storming. I didn't know it was that bad.
0: And then you said, I hear all the alarms and warnings going off here in the station because they fire off, you know, you hear them all through
1: anything,
0: the building
1: yes.
0: and everything else.
1: But okay.
0: And here's my question. You just sat there in your office. You're like, yeah, I didn't really. All the alarms and bells and whistles are going off.
1: Why would I go?
0: At what point do you actually become concerned? That's
1: my question. Why would I go out and stare out the big glass window if a big storm is outside? That doesn't seem safe. Okay.
0: Stare out the big glass window. I said, at what point do you become concerned?
1: Okay, but I also said I would feel the safest. I feel the safest in my office because there's no windows and it's like a big, like, you know, you've seen, I don't know how to put it. It's just where I feel like it would be the safe bet to go because there's nothing really, you know, that could hopefully fall. I mean, anything can fall, but you know, it's like, I don't even know how to describe it. It reminds me of like,
0: you're not answering my question though. At what point do you become concerned? Because you're sitting there completely oblivious to the fact that the
1: world... If I heard the tornado warnings, I would have been concerned.
0: They were going off in the station,
1: No,
0: you
1: they
0: said.
1: Weren't. Not No, but not the the sirens. What was going off was severe weather alerts and then tornado warning alerts that weren't near us. That's the ones I was getting.
0: Oh, okay. I gotcha.
1: So, yeah.
0: So you would get concerned if there was a tornado warning.
1: Like the sirens were going off, but again,
0: 1458 Dublin Road.
1: I feel like I was pretty safe in my office.
0: All right.
1: I mean, I could And also, my phone would alert me, right? Not my weather radio. I don't have
0: 2 minutes behind.
1: Yeah, that's true. Okay, but still, I felt safe there. I did.
0: So you're like, all right, if it hits us, I'm in here. It'll just all fall down on me, and I'll be good.
1: Well, I wasn't by a window with glass or anything. You're supposed to go to where you feel like you can be secure. We don't have a basement, I don't think.
0: No,
1: maybe
0: we don't.
1: Do. I don't know about it. you're making me feel bad. You know why I felt safe? You know why I wasn't concerned? Because John Boy Crenshaw was in the building. That is why.
0: I will punch the tornado.
1: Yes, exactly.
0: All right, here's what we have coming up. I'm going to give you the emergency quiz. I've come up with a bunch of emergency situations, and I want to know, WWED, what would Emily do?
1: Yeah, oh, no, I'm not going to.
0: All right, that's coming up in like 8 minutes.

I can kill a deer or a buffalo with just my arrow and my hickory bow. From 100 yards, don't you know, wow, I do it all the time. They all gather around my teepee late at night trying to catch a peek at me, and nothing but my buffalo briefs. I got them standing in line, 'cause I'm an Indian outlaw, half Cherokee and Choctaw. My baby, she was Chippewa.

0: So when the storms came through on Tuesday, we were just talking about this. Emily sat in her office, and she was just like, oh, it's fine. John Boy Crenshaw's in the building, so we're safe.
1: You just said yourself you would punch a tornado.
0: I'd punch a tornado. So I came up with this quiz for you. And I want to see what you would do in certain emergency situations. And I'll tell you if it's the correct response or not.
1: Okay.
0: How do you think you're going to do on this?
1: Please don't get my child taken away from me.
0: Okay. Well, no. Suppose you're by yourself in all of these situations.
1: Okay, thank you.
0: Okay. So number one, you're outside in a lightning storm. Suddenly moves in. There's lightning cracking nearby. No building immediately next to you. What do you do?
1: Is there a car I can get into?
0: Okay, that's probably your best option. Yeah, get into a hard top vehicle with the windows up.
1: Yeah.
0: Where do you not want to hide?
1: Under a tree.
0: Yeah. All right. So you're good on the lightning storm. Let's see. You're driving and a tornado is approaching. Right? You're in the car. Gosh. You actually see a tornado ahead. Go. What do you do?
1: Well, you're not supposed to go under a bridge.
0: Very good.
1: I honestly cannot remember what you're supposed to do, but you're not supposed to go under a bridge.
0: If you can't reach shelter and flying debris is already occurring.
1: Yes.
0: Obviously, National Weather Service guidance gives you last resort options depending on circumstances, including staying belted low in the vehicle and covering your head.
1: Yeah.
0: Or going in a ditch.
1: The ditch, yes. I was going to say the ditch. Or obviously you would try to find a building and hope someone lets you in.
0: All right, you said no to the overpass, so I'll give you that. How about this one? Okay. Not weather related. Grease catches fire in your kitchen. Oh, flames are suddenly coming out of the frying pan, and it's a grease fire. What do you do?
1: Well, Kirsch, you're not supposed to pour water on it. That's for sure.
0: All right, that's good. What do you do?
1: What did you do when you had the grease fire? A fire extinguisher. I have one at home.
0: You can either cover the pan or you can pour baking soda on it.
1: Oh, okay. So I would know not to pour water. That's what's the important part.
0: All right, Emily, I'll give you that one. I'll give you an okay on that one since you're not pouring water on it.
1: You've trusted me with your children for years.
0: Two more. Emily, your shirt is literally on fire. What's the move?
1: Stop, drop, and roll.
0: Oh, yeah. Okay. Second grade did not fail you.
1: It did not.
0: Although I will tell you, when they taught us stop, drop, and roll back in the day, I thought it was going to be a much bigger part of my life.
1: I know, right? Well, yeah.
0: Quicksand. Same. And stop, drop, and roll. I was like, what? Why are so many people on fire? Okay, let's see. Oh, how about this one? Now, this is sort of, well, it could be weather related. You're sitting in your car. A live power line lands on it.

0: What do you do?
1: You're not supposed to touch anything.
0: Go on.
1: No, I mean, I don't know what I would do because you're not supposed to touch anything.
0: Do you stay in the car? Do you get out of the car?
1: If I can't, I can't get out if I am not supposed to touch anything. That can electrocute me, right?
0: So you just sit there still and hope for the best.
1: No, I don't know what I would. What am I supposed to do? Tell me.
0: Okay. Generally, they say stay in the vehicle. Call 911 rather than touching the vehicle and ground simultaneously. You do not want to touch your car and the ground simultaneously because you will literally explode.
1: I also learned that if a power line is down in water, too, or around water, obviously you're not supposed to until the electricity is
0: You should stay right away from down power lines. If you have to get out of your vehicle, though, jump clear without touching the car and the ground at the same time, then shuffle away with your feet close together. Don't just start walking because you could still, you have to like shuffle.
1: Yeah. So but that's good. No, that is like, let's hope that never happens. Okay.
0: Oh, okay. One last one.
1: Oh gosh, Kirsch, come on. I did so well.
0: Yeah, you did. I'll give you, well, you said don't touch anything. So I'll give you a ding on that. Okay. You are on vacation and you're being pulled away from shore in a rip current.
1: Okay.
0: What do you do?
1: You're not... you're supposed to just go with the flow? I don't know. I really don't know.
0: Just go with the flow?
1: Yeah, I don't get in the ocean, though, so...
0: The flow is going to take you like a mile and a half out.
1: But you're not... I thought you weren't supposed to, like...
0: Drop you down under... It. Go see the Titanic.
1: Kirsch, I don't go in the ocean, so I don't know.
0: All right. Don't exhaust yourself fighting directly against the current. Stay calm.
1: I thought you weren't supposed to fight it.
0: Tread water, signal for help, and swim parallel to the shore to escape the current before heading back toward land.
1: Highly recommend also watching the show 911 because you learn a lot about what not to do and what to do.
0: You're getting a buzz for that.
1: No, I learned a lot on that show.
0: That's how it's going to teach. All right. You're going to make it through some situations.
1: It's all based on real life
0: events.
1: Clearly
0: not others. It's Kirsch and Emily.
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Zach Brown Band tickets come up just after 8 o'clock. And a new change that the University of the state up north, made that I think is really weird. 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
1: Columbus.
2: Good morning, I'm Mark News. Here are some of the stories we're following. A flood watch remains in effect for Central Ohio until tomorrow. Details are coming up from the Columbus Weather Center. Many homes and businesses remain without power this morning in Franklin County after Tuesday's severe storms. About 30,000 households are still in the dark as of early this morning. Yesterday, Columbus Mayor Andrew Ginther declared a mayor's emergency.
3: We have significant infrastructure repairs ahead of us, along with the continued cleanup and other needs across the city. This declaration will help us move quickly to secure the equipment and resources needed to do that work.
2: And South and Southeast Columbus, Old Town East, and Upper Arlington saw significant damage from the storms. Upper Arlington students were supposed to start class this week, but the start of school has been pushed back until Monday. 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Meantime, state officials are warning residents about scams following this week's storms. Ohio Attorney General Andy Wilson says that criminals often target people dealing with property damage. He recommends getting written repair estimates and researching contractors before giving them any money. Well, if you were dreaming of winning last night's big Powerball prize, your dreams have been dashed. One winner was chosen in Illinois to get that $1 billion prize. The jackpot for Saturday back down to $20 million. The forecast for Central Ohio, a flood watch remains in effect through tomorrow. We're looking at partly sunny skies today, warm with a high of 86. Chance of more storms tonight, the low down to 70, and a chance of thunderstorms Friday with a high of 84. 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
4: Sports is brought to you by Great Lakes Hyundai. Week one of the NFL preseason has finally arrived with six games on the schedule tonight. The Bengals kick off exhibition play when they host the Detroit Lions at Paycor Stadium. Cincinnati starters will play in the game. Kickoff is at 7 o'clock and you can see the game locally on ABC6. Also tonight, the Steelers host the Green Bay Packers in their preseason opener. The Browns play their first game against the Bears Saturday in Chicago. Cleveland has named Deshaun Watson the starter for the game. The hope is to play Watson for one half and then have Shedeur Sanders start the team's second preseason game against the Buffalo Bills. In baseball, the Guardians took down the Tigers 6-4 in Detroit. Foster Griffin earned the win as Cleveland snapped a three-game skid. The teams meet in a rubber match today. The Reds were shut out by the White Sox 5-0 in Chicago. Cincinnati has now dropped four of its last five. They wrap up the three-game series this afternoon. The Clippers blew out the Omaha Storm Chasers 15-7 at Huntington Park. The series continues tonight at 7:05 on Fox Sports 920. And in golf, the FedEx St. Jude Championship gets underway this morning at TPC Southwind in Memphis. Justin Rose is the defending champion. I'm Rick Adams from the Columbus Clipper Sports Desk, powered by Great Lakes Hyundai.
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6: 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I'm left-handed.
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17: So, we've got some Zac Brown Band tickets for you in about 6 minutes. Zac Brown Band will be at
18: Nationwide Arena this Friday night.
17: Tomorrow night?
18: Oh, yeah. Oh, my gosh. That's tomorrow. I just realized that.
17: Yeah, it's tomorrow.
18: Yes. Zac Brown Band will be at Nationwide tomorrow. So if you don't have plans, we hope you can try to win them. But tickets still are on sale.
17: Oh, righty tighty. There we go.
18: Lefty Lucy. I just wanted to be a part of the conversation.
17: Okay. The state up north, the University of the State Up North made a really weird.
18: You can say the name.
17: Change.
18: It's okay.
17: I don't want to get fired and I don't want ratings to go down.
18: I say it all the time.
17: I know. And that's why we're not ratings, number one in Columbus.
18: That's okay.
17: Because you say that filth on the radio.
18: You're right. That is exactly
17: if
18: why.
17: If you stop cheering for the state up north and their team up there, we'd be number one.
18: I am the problem.
17: We would make millions of dollars and be number one. But here you are. You're like, oh, the Wolverines are the greatest.

0: All right, so we're going to give away these Zac Brown Band tickets, and then we have to talk about where Ohio landed on this list, which I don't understand. But Skirch and Emily, classic hit country, 103.9 The Maverick. They had this list of the best states in the country. U.S. News and World Report came out with this. And I'll tell you where Ohio landed here in a second. But Zac Brown Band, tomorrow night.
1: Yes, he is coming to Ohio. So great way to promote that, Kirsch. He will be at Nationwide Arena tomorrow night with his Love and Fear tour. They're loving. Is it them or him? I'm always confused on that.
0: Zac Brown Band. So they're
1: there.
0: It's a they-them situation, Emily.
1: Okay, I'm sorry, Kirsch. Okay.
0: You're going to get us canceled.
1: Anyways,
0: here.
1: They are going to be at Nationwide Arena again tomorrow night. Tickets are still on sale. They're going to be with Old Crow Medicine Show. I love that name. It's just so fun to say.
0: They're also with They Them. That's a whole band.
1: Okay. That's different. They're not the name of someone. Okay, anyways. And we want to give you a chance to win a pair of tickets right now, don't we, Kirsch?
0: Yes. Since it's a They Them situation, text the word Them. T-H-E-M. Over to 877-937-1039, and we will text you back if you win today's Zac Brown Band tickets.
1: Also, I'm just going to throw this out there for funsies. If you're out and about tomorrow at Zac Brown Band and you see the Maverick van parked, take a picture, tag us. You'll be entered to win Thomas Rhett tickets for September 11th.
0: All right. There you go. Sounds good to me. Ohio is ranked number 42 on the list of 50 states of the best states out there.
1: We're 42.
0: What do we do? What do we do? It's like, oh, wait a second. My music just stopped. I was going to give us a big boo. But apparently I can't play my music and that at the same time.
1: Yeah. Well, I don't know why we would be so low on that list. Because earlier you said it was because of Lima.
0: Well, I think that's what it is.
1: Ohio's bringing the whole state down.
0: Yeah, they were like, Ohio's pretty good. And then they rolled down I-75 and got to Lima, hopped off the highway to use the bathroom and went, whoa.
1: I've never wanted to make someone a mayor of a city more than I do with you in Lima.
0: You want to make me mayor of Lima? You realize I live in Delaware County, right?
1: I know. But I need some kind of like special award for you with Lima for some reason. Because you hate on it so much. What did Lima ever do to you?
0: You ever been there?
1: No.
0: Don't defend somewhere you've never experienced.
1: I just think there's beauty in every place you go.
0: Well, okay, here's the thing. They ranked us 42 out of 50 with low marks in areas like the natural environment, the economy, healthcare, public safety.
1: Important things.
0: Yeah. And we came in at number 42 on this list. So, okay, let's talk about
1: how does healthcare make sense? Because, I mean, I guess maybe like insurance, but don't we have some of the greatest hospitals there are? Like the Cleveland Clinic?
0: Sure.
1: Nationwide Children's?
0: Sure.
1: The James? Like, I mean, seriously.
0: All right. Well, we got low scores in healthcare.
1: Source?
0: They don't have those in Lima. You named a bunch of stuff in Cleveland and Columbus.
1: Okay, but I'm just saying, like, that makes no sense. You know what I think about these surveys? Some people get a little too much wine in them, and they start saying, this is what the people say, or this is my favorite state, or they just close their eyes and point to the states.
0: People do hate on Ohio. I will say that. Like, outside of Ohio?
1: Yeah, because of your crazy Buckeye fans, right?
0: You live here too, Emily.
1: I know, but I'm saying, isn't that why? That's the only thing I can think of.
0: There are a lot of, actually the states around us did not do much better. Pennsylvania was pretty low. Indiana was low. Kentucky was low. West Virginia was really low.
1: I'm noticing a theme. Yeah. It's because you all care about sports a lot. What?
0: Okay.
1: What else is the theme with that? You're all like diehard sports fans. That has to be why.
0: No, that doesn't have anything to do with it. There's diehard sports fans in Florida and Georgia and Utah and California and Washington and everywhere else.
1: Yeah, no, you're right. Okay, never mind. I was just trying to find a reason. I can't think of one.
0: I don't even know how that worked in here, but there you go. It's because of Lima. That's why.
1: I was just thought you'd blame the roads or something.
0: One of these days, the mayor of Lima is going to call me and be like, Kirsch, you need to stop.
1: I know. I listened to you on the app. You got to stop.
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0: And south from Hudson Street to 5th Avenue, 71 North is heavy from Frank Road to 70. 70 East slows from Wilson Road to 670. 670 West heavy from 5th Avenue to Cleveland Avenue. 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

0: Did you see what Miranda Lambert just did?
1: No. What did she do?
0: Okay. Do you know about her nonprofit, Mutt Nation?
1: Wait. It has something to do with dogs. I forget what it is.
0: Yeah. It's just, sanctuary is not the right word, but like she, you know, gives back to help all the dogs who need homes and whatnot.
1: Throws,
0: you know, the
1: shelters. Ridiculous amounts of money at it, too.
0: Yes, ridiculous right. amounts. So she has a foundation, but her and Tractor Supply teamed up and they donated $255,000 to animal shelters across the country. Like she picked one from every state.
1: Oh, that's a bonus. Awesome.
0: Yes. So she gave $5,000 to each shelter she picked, which, by the way, how hard would that be?
1: Picking a shelter, yeah.
0: Yes, but she actually picked for Ohio. It was Speak for the Unspoken.
1: Oh,
0: which
1: I love
0: believe
1: them.
0: Is in Grove City.
1: I love Speak for the Unspoken. Yes. They're fantastic. Yeah,
0: I know. And then I got down the rabbit hole and started scrolling their dogs, and I was like, I just want them all.
1: Why don't you have a dog yet?
0: I don't know, Mr. Emily. Why don't I have a dog yet? I'll just come home with one. Honestly,
1: come home. That's what you have to do. Just come home with one. What's he gonna do?
0: He says return it, but I don't believe him.
1: You can't return. You can't return it. It's not
0: just like kids. You can't return them. So like, you know, I'm just saying Brady needs a dog. Right. But no, she said it's one of her favorite programs to, you know, do with Mutt Nation is just donate to the shelter workers, the shelters who need food and all of that. And it is National Dog Month. So, yeah, I just wanted to throw that out there. I think that's a fantastic thing. And anything to help the doggies.
1: Could you work at an animal shelter? Or would you just come home with all the dogs by Friday?
0: I would come home with all of them. But also, no, I don't think I could because I would get attached.
1: Is that the part you couldn't handle working there?
0: Yeah.
1: I think it would be hard to see a lot of the animals coming in bad shape and everything else. But also bringing them back and rehabilitating them would be kind of, you know, rewarding. But
0: because I get angry at the way people will treat animals, you know, like when I hear the stories about just dumping them on the roads and stuff.

0: you know, I don't understand.
1: I can't wrap my head.
0: I would get attached. Like, I mean, I went to go to the Franklin County Dog Shelter the other day, and they had dogs, and I didn't want to get them back. I had to, but
1: why'd you go to the dog shelter?
0: Just to, you know, hang out. I'm trying to get us to do something with their Halloween thing.
1: Oh, so, okay.
0: Yeah,
1: and just to hang out.
0: Then, yeah, I just wanted to hang out with the dogs, and you know, I wanted to take them all home. It's very hard. Okay, what?
1: You know, do me a favor. Emily needs a dog. If you agree with me, let's just go crazy. Let's get as many people fighting for you to have a dog as possible. You can call us or text us right now at 877-937-1039. Actually, you know what? Call us. And I'm going to let it go to voicemail, okay? Uh-huh. And I just want you to go off on Zach. That's his name. Hi, Zach. It's so-and-so, right? Leave us a voicemail and convince Zach that he should allow Emily, right?
0: Allow.
1: He has prohibited her from getting a dog.
0: No, okay. Do not word it like that because I am at
1: 937-1039. Hi, Zach. It's Bob in Gahanna. And just go wild. And we'll send all these voicemails.
0: Yes. Okay.
1: I will take them all and send them.

0: We are desperately trying to get Emily a dog. She wants a dog, and her husband is like, no, I'm the man of this house. I have put my foot down.
1: Kirsch, look, we all know what I say goes, okay?
0: Except but for when it comes to a dog.
1: Do you know why, though? Okay. Actually, you know what? I'm going to use this as an example. You met both of our dogs before they passed away. You met his, who was the sweetest thing ever. Prada was so well-trained and so good. And then you met my little terror that I loved so much, Sophie.
0: That's so on brand for you.
1: I know. But thank you. She was so sweet, but also just, you know,
0: so
1: she didn't listen.
0: So on brand for you.
1: He trained his and I trained mine. That's the real reason. We all know who's going to have to train the dog. Okay? And I just don't think he wants to.
0: You can still call 877-937-1039. I'm collecting voicemails. You can tell Zach, Emily's husband, why Emily deserves a dog for her and her loving young son. And we'll forward those on to him. We'll see if we can get you a dog here soon. All right?
1: Okay.
0: Did you see what's happening in the state up north?
1: No, I don't really pay attention.
0: So the
1: Shocker.
0: University of M...
1: of me?
0: Announced it is eliminating traditional grades for freshmen beginning next year as part of a pilot program aimed at improving students' mental health. Instead of receiving letter grades, new students are going to get a simple pass or no credit on their transcripts during their freshman year. Mm. And the university officials say the change is designed to reduce academic pressure, help students get acclimated to college life, and encourage learning driven by curiosity rather than grades.
1: Okay, that's ridiculous. This is why our nation's so soft.
0: Right.
1: Sometimes we all need to fail every once in a while. When did that happen, getting soft, by the way?
0: And at what age do we stop changing expectations to protect somebody from stress and say, nope, this is adulthood. Figure it out.
1: Well, you know, I think about this a lot. And ironically, this was just made a point to me the other day about the world of sports. Right? In college, they go, I heard a little lighter on you, right? But if you're going to the NFL, it's the real world.
0: Yeah.
1: No one's going to cater to you. You got to do what you got to do.
0: I mean, it's true.
1: I feel like... Yeah, it's just like you have, like, when did this all start?
0: I really don't know, but I, like, come on now. We're starting to babysit adults. Like,
1: I mean,
0: it has always been.
1: Don't get me wrong.
0: Yeah,
1: but.
0: Right, some need it. It's always been, you go to college, and I'll tell you what, college was where I figured a lot out. You know, you get there, and it's like, it's not about the classes and the courses you take and the things you learn. It's about figuring out life, and it's like, I'm on my own now. And
1: like the world's not going to be soft to you back. It really isn't when you're, so that's why I don't understand why we're trying to make it seem like it's going to.
0: See, I think this is setting them up for, hey, okay, I graduated. Now I'm going to get a job and they're not going to care what I do the first year.
1: Yeah, that's not true. So, well, actually, I guess it depends on the boss.
0: Listen,
1: but usually it's not true.
0: That's not the way it works.
1: Things still got to get done. Okay. So I just, that's not going to go well.
0: Listen here, Caden.
1: You know what's crazy is don't they have a really good school too?
0: They did.
1: Yeah. Like I know, but I thought they had like doctors, like, you know, and stuff like it's a good school for being a doctor, I thought.
0: Well,
1: and a surgeon.
0: What they're going to learn is that, you know, if they're your doctor for the first year that you go to them, they're not going to diagnose anything. They're just going to be like, oh, you're fine.
1: That's so scary.
0: Grace period.
1: Are they okay?
0: you might have cancer. You might have a cold. Not sure. We'll figure it out next year.
1: Google it.
0: Yeah, Google it. ChatGPT. See what it says.
1: Actually, one of my friends, her doctor, she switched doctors after this, but she told her to look on TikTok to handle how to handle her ADHD. And I was like, what doctor says that?
0: Oh, yeah. ADHD. First thing you want to do is get on TikTok and go down that rabbit hole.
1: I'm like, this is what's out there right now? That's terrifying.
0: Oh, my Lord. Okay.
1: Puts all the other good doctors to shame.
0: There you go. If you're looking for a pretty easy first year of college.
1: But don't worry. At that second year, you're going to get A's, B's, C's, D's,
0: F's. All right. If you missed anything, it's over on the podcast. I'm floored by this. I can't believe they're doing this. 1039themaverick.com. Don't forget, up until about 9 o'clock, you can call and leave your voicemails for Zach, telling him why he needs to say yes to Emily getting a dog for her and her loving son.
1: See if this works or not.
0: All right, we'll talk to you tomorrow morning, starting at 6.
2: If some traffic on 270 East from Sawmill Road to Cleveland Avenue, on 670 West from Leonard Avenue to the 3rd Street, 4th Street exit, on 71 South from Polaris Parkway to 270. 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
0: What's up, Columbus? Bourbon is back. 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

0: 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Good morning. Hard to believe we're back here already again.
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0: Shanene, and that don't impress me much, wrapping up our first set of 12 in a row here on 103.9 The Maverick. Good morning, Woody Johnson here with the Workday Kickoff, congratulating Woodhead Austin Killen of Cardington. 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
1: Awesome. I can't wait. I love Kip Moore. I've seen him a bunch of times. It'd be good to see him again.
0: You got it. And you had the extraordinarily good taste of waking up with 103.9 The Maverick. Hopefully you got up early with Kirsch and Emily this morning. And if you're not, you're missing a funny show. And they're also pumping out the tickets this week like we are. And we welcome, of course, Zach Brown Band back to Columbus tomorrow night to Nationwide Arena, the Love and Fear Tour, as Old Crow Medicine Show opens for them. More info, whatever info you want around the concert scene, is at Buckeye City Motorsports Concert Calendar at 1039themaverick.com.
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0: Continuing to roll out one market at a time, Garth Brooks announced yesterday Washington, D.C. will be the fourth city on his Blame It All on My Roots tour, launching later this month. Of course, he plays Indianapolis as his opener here. He'll play D.C.'s Capital One Arena September 18th and 19th. And, of course, you know he's going to add more shows one city at a time. Well, pretty much no one in country music would deny Alan Jackson a seat at the table of the format's all-time greats. But this week, he got more certification. Of course, after his final show, One More for the Road, last month,

0: down in Nashville, they did a little figuring, and that prompted a lot more sales. Wednesday was confirmed that he's got a brand new plaque for a staggering 85.5 million units sold in the U.S., which puts him in the top 10 highest-selling country artists in U.S. history. Since that concert, AJ skyrocketed in sales from 59 to 85 million units sold. He got a whole lot of Recording Industry Association of America certifications, 28 to be exact, including 5 times platinum for It's 5 o'clock Somewhere, Don't Rock the Jukebox, and Where Were You When the World Stopped Turning. Concert news, Sugarland announced Tuesday they're going to embark on a 20th anniversary of their Enjoy the Ride album with a 26-city tour called the Ride or Die Tour, kicking off October 1st down in St. Augustine, Florida. While they're not making it through Columbus, they do have one Ohio date on the books, November 5th, up at the Covelli Center in Youngstown. Tickets and the entire tour schedule is at sugarlandmusic.com. And finally this morning, Miranda Lambert's next album, she's going to call it Crisco. Did your mom cook with Crisco? Oh, gosh, mine did. Well, Crisco's due out October 2nd, and Miranda announced this week she's going to have a unique album release show. I don't know if they're going to be cooking with Crisco, but the show itself is going to be October 6th at the world's largest honky-tonk, Billy Bob's in Fort Worth. And there's your nitty-gritty from Music City on the Workday Kickoff here on 103.9 The Maverick.
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0: If you've ever put your house on the market, you probably thought you picked the right realtor. You excitedly watch the for sale sign go in your front yard, and then you not so excitedly maybe watched your realtor do a whole lot of nothing to get it sold, or so it appeared. Woody Johnson here. 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

0: left attacks law enforcement in the streets, while leftist politicians like Zohran Mamdani, Tim Walz, and Jasmine Crockett slander them on stage.
1: They mask their faces to attack and murder.
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3: Modern-day slave patrols.
0: And Amy Acton's echoing her fellow leftists, spreading dangerous lies.
4: Does this not feel like the Ku Klux Klan to anyone?
0: Amy Acton and her friend's rhetoric inspires violence against officers with deadly results.
5: New details about the deadly shooting.
6: A sniper opened fire from a nearby rooftop.
7: Jan specifically intended to kill agents.
0: The attacks and violent acts targeting law enforcement are fueled by rhetoric like Amy Acton's, creating violence, endangering all of us. Ohio can't afford liberal Amy Acton. 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That's why Vivek is endorsed by the Ohio Fraternal Order of Police and 67 county sheriffs. Because Vivek will stand with our officers to keep Ohio safe. 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
20: Columbus weather.
21: Well, we have had a lot of weather and a lot of rain the last 36 hours, to be sure. And as we look here at the old rain gauge at work, 35 hundredths of an inch the last 24 hours, but we've got, looks like, more on the way as we look ahead at the forecast. That, by the way, of course, the extremely wet ground is why we had so much dense fog earlier this morning. And we still have a flood watch in effect for most of the state until tomorrow morning at 11, another 25 hours. Today, we might get a respite the way it looks, though. Partial sunshine and 86. Tonight, however, it looks like the rain may return, 40% chance of it, down to 70. And then a 50-50 chance tomorrow and 20 to 30% chances of rain tomorrow, Saturday night, 50% chance on Sunday and 70% chance Sunday night. Still some lingering light fog, cloudy, and 67 at our studios.
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0: Classic Hit Country 103.9, The Maverick. The Judds and Grandpa here on the Workday Kickoff. Woody Johnson here, thanking you for making the switch. Got another 12 in a row coming up. Two more, actually, on the show. But our next 12 in a row, we kick off with Randy Houser, Montgomery Gentry. I think I can squeeze some John Michael in. I'm going to try before the top of the hour. And Tess, who comes up after me, has got more concert tickets. As I told you, we're just pumping them out all day long. Tess, coming up here at high noon, has tickets to see Brothers Osborne at the Rose Music Center coming up here in a couple of weeks on Friday the 28th. Not sure what time she's going to do them. I just know she's going to do them coming up here beginning at noon. All right. What do you think would be some of the top college towns in America? Don't you have to think Columbus is in there?
1: I would. And I will tell you, I've been to every one of these college towns that they list from Business Insider, who decided to do the heavy lifting and rank America's best college towns, focusing on places where colleges help drive the local economy, culture, and lifestyle. I mean, I think that's every college town myself, but they factored in things like population and other well-known town rankings. And they've got a top 20. I'm only going to give you the top 10. Let's see what you think. At number 10, it's a great school, but I don't think it's much of a town. The home of the University of Illinois, Champaign-Urbana at number 10. And by the way, there's four Big Ten cities here in the top 10. At number 9, beautiful, windblown Laramie, Wyoming. Only 10,000 students at the University of Wyoming, but it's a nice little town. Number 8, West Lafayette. There's another one that jumps out. Fantastic school. One of the best engineering schools in America. But, wow, West Lafayette. What I've seen is a dump. Number 7, Cal Berkeley and Berkeley, California. It's okay. Number 6, and you can't argue much with this, Madison, Wisconsin's a heck of a cool city, and the University of Wisconsin's a great school. Number 5, the home of Florida State, Tallahassee, up in the Florida Panhandle. Right ahead of it, their rivals, the Florida Gators' hometown, Gainesville. At number 3, Charlottesville, Virginia, home of the University of Virginia. Tempe, Arizona, I don't know if it's one of the top 10 college towns, but it's sure a vibrant school, home of ASU. And I'm sorry, I hate to put this at the top. I didn't put it at the top of the list. Business Insider did. The school up north, Ann Arbor, the number one rated, according to Business Insider, college town in America. Columbus not only didn't make the top 10, they didn't make the top 20.
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Welcome back to another Woody's Workday Classic. Woody Johnson here on the Maverick with another one that's going to make you think and make you remember where you were when this song really hit you. Picture this. You're sitting at a red light and your whole world gets turned upside down in the span of a sentence. That's exactly what happens in this emotionally charged ballad going back to 2009. This small town Missouri boy, the son of a high school band instructor, had been grinding and grinding in the back streets of Nashville for years before this track came to him and became his breakthrough hit. Debuting at number 58, it took almost 9 months for it to climb 51 spots to its final destination at number 7 on the Billboard Country Charts, his first top 10. And what made it special and turning it into a workday classic is the intense, heart-wrenching story of love gone wrong, not to mention his haunting voice. It's the song that launched a career and gave us one of the most memorable heartbreak anthems of the 2000s. Here's David Nail in Red Light.

0: enjoyed that as much as I did. I haven't read Light in a good long minute. David Nail, a guy that I always felt was terrific and should have had a much longer career, but just couldn't push through some of the struggles and pressures that befell him from Nashville's music industry. 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

0: Classic Hit Country 103.9 The Mavericks, Woody's Workday Kickoff. Following up, Kirsch and Emily in the morning. Did you catch their show this morning? Every morning. You don't have to miss a show or a bit. 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

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Another Woody's Workday in the bag. 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

0: Garth Brooks on Classic Hit Country 103.9 The Maverick. I'm Tess Taylor. I hope this doesn't happen here. Japan invented a beer glass that basically forces you to drink water while you drink your beer. It's split down the middle, beer on one side, water on the other. You have to drink them evenly because if you don't, the glass tips over. But if you think you're smarter than this glass and you just keep drinking the beer without putting it down, eventually the water side dumps right out onto your forehead. The visual of getting waterboarded by your own beer because you refuse to drink some water, it's hilarious. But also, don't tell me what to do, glass. I already have a mom. I'm giving away Brothers Osborne tickets next on The Maverick.
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0: Toby Keith on Classic Hit Country 103.9 The Maverick. You could win tickets right now to Brothers Osborne. 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It's right outside of Dayton. And it's a Friday night. 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And parking is included, by the way, with that ticket. 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Good luck.
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0: Zach Brown Band on Classic Hit Country 103.9 The Maverick. They're coming to town tomorrow night at Nationwide Arena with Old Crow Medicine Show. We have your last chance to win a pair of tickets. Well, Kirsch and Emily do tomorrow morning between 6 and 9 a.m. Make sure you're listening to them. 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And you can get all this info. 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But make sure you're listening tomorrow morning. Last chance. On say maybe in the 8 o'clock hour you could win. Maybe. I don't tell secrets. Anyway, good luck. I have Kenny, Miranda Lambert, and Randy Travis next on The Maverick.
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0: Phil Basser on Classic Hit Country 103.9 The Maverick. I'm Tess Taylor, and I wanted to let you know that you could win Super Motocross tickets. It's the Supercross World Champion Playoffs. The fastest riders on the planet battling it out for a world championship. That sounds like so much fun. You can get all this info on our Buckeye City Motorsports concert calendar at 1039themaverick.com. I should probably tell you when it is. Saturday, September 12th. And John Boy Crenshaw, he gets in at 3 o'clock and he has your chance to win tickets. I'm really good at my gerb. I have Tim McGraw, Travis Tritt, and Brooks and Dunn next on The Maverick.
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Head into the weekend with a funny joke you can tell anyone at any time. 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

0: Classic Hit Country 103.9 The Maverick and Brad Paisley. Hi, my name's Tess Taylor. Thanks for listening. You can text me 877-937-1039. Say hello. All right, I love the story so much. There's a dog here in Ohio that went missing for 8 months. A shelter down in Hamilton picked him up as a stray. Poor guy's leg was hurt, so they fixed him up, named him Flash, and he just sat there waiting for someone to adopt him. And you know how shelters post pictures of the dogs online? Well, this guy sees the photos and messages the shelter like, I think that's my missing dog. It was! Excuse me. That hurt my ears too. I'm really sorry. That's how excited I get. His real name is Timber. 8 months apart and he's finally home with this human. Can you imagine? Like that dog seeing him walk through the door. I'm not crying, you're crying. My heart cannot handle dog reunions. Al Jackson, Rascal Flatts, and Kenny next on The Maverick.
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0: 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John Boyd Crenshaw is coming in next, and he has your chance to win Super Motocross tickets. I'm Tess. I'll see you tomorrow at noon. I miss you already. Okay, love you. Bye.
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0: 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There is Darius Rucker, a song originally done by the Old Crow Medicine Show. Why is that important? Because they're opening up for the Zac Brown Band at Nationwide Arena tomorrow night, as a matter of fact. And if you'd like to go, Kirsch and Emily have tickets. Final chance to win Zac Brown Band concert tickets tomorrow morning after 6 right here on 103.9, the Maverick. Hang on for Montgomery Gentry and the Judds. They're on the way next.
1: It's an accident on Nelson Road at East Main Street, an accident on Summit Street south of 19th, an accident 33 westbound at Hamilton Road on the left berm. 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

0: for the ride home this afternoon with your tickets to motocross. It's not just motocross, it's super motocross. And it's coming to Historic Crew Stadium on Saturday, September 12th. I have your tickets coming up at 5:10 this afternoon right here on 103.9 The Maverick. Hang on, George Strait and Alan Jackson on the way. 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

0: Classic Hit Country 103.9, the Maverick, Joe Diffie. We'll prop him up beside the jukebox. John Boy Crenshaw in for the ride home this afternoon. Thank you for tagging along. How about Billy Currington and Kip Moore at the Andrew J. Brady Music Center? They will be there on Thursday, August 20th. That is 1 week from tonight. And if you'd like to go, well, you can get your tickets at Ticketmaster. You could also win your way in with Woody tomorrow morning just after 9 right here on the Maverick. Hang on for Toby Keith and Randy Travis. Coming up right now, traffic time. Let's see what's happening with Kelly.
1: There's an accident at 33 eastbound after Avery Muirfield Drive. We have heavy traffic on 71 north between Greenlawn Avenue and 70. We're slow on 33 east between 270 and Hamilton Road. There's an accident on 270 west at 315. 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

0: Classic Hit Country, 103.9 The Maverick, and Kenny Chesney's Somewhere With You. I'm John Boy Crenshaw, in for the ride home this afternoon with your tickets to Super Motocross at Historic Crew Stadium coming up on Saturday, September 12th. I got a family four-pack of tickets to give away. Keyword coming up at 5:10 here on The Maverick. Coming up, hang out for Billy Currington, also Keith Urban. Right now, it's traffic time. Kelly Quinn?
1: An accident on 270 West at 315 as traffic slow from 23. There's an accident on 33 eastbound after Avery Muirfield Drive. Heavy traffic there. Stop and go on 33 east between Refugee Road and Hamilton Road. 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From the Rosati Windows Traffic Center, I'm Kelly Quinn on 103.9 The Maverick.
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0: 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There's Dierks Bentley in for the ride home. I'm John Boy Crenshaw with your tickets to go to Super Motocross coming to Historic Crew Stadium on Saturday, September 12th. I've got a family four-pack of tickets. Just text the keyword DIRT, D-I-R-T, to 877-937-1039. 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Many will enter, one will win. Good luck. Coming up, the Zac Brown Band, who will be in concert at Nationwide Arena tomorrow night. Reba's on the way, too. It's traffic time. What's happening, Kelly?
1: An accident 270 west at 315 as traffic slow from 71 north. There's an accident 33 eastbound after Avery Nearfield Drive. Traffic backed up to 161. An accident 33 west at Hamilton Road. That is traffic stop and go from Bixby Road. We're heavy on 33 east between Refugee Road and Hamilton Road. Traffic sponsored by COTA. Beat the heat this summer on COTA's cool, comfortable rides. Just tap your phone or card to hop on and show up refreshed while others sweat it out in traffic. Plan your ride at COTA.com. From the Rosati Windows Traffic Center, I'm Kelly Quinn on 103.9 The Maverick.
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3: The radical left attacks law enforcement in the streets, while leftist politicians like Zohran Mamdani, Tim Walz, and Jasmine Crockett slander them on stage.
4: They mask their faces to attack and murder.
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3: And Amy Acton's echoing her fellow leftists, spreading dangerous lies.
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3: The attacks and violent acts targeting law enforcement are fueled by rhetoric like Amy Acton's, creating violence, endangering all of us. 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

0: 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John Boy Crenshaw in for the ride home this afternoon. Thank you for tagging along. Tess has your chance to go see the Brothers Osborne as they come to Rose Music Center on Friday, August 26th, tomorrow at noon, right here on 103.9 The Maverick to win your way into the show. Garth Brooks and Jason Aldean coming up. Final check on traffic this afternoon. What's happening, Kelly?
1: An accident on 270 West at 315 as traffic stop and go from 71 North. We're heavy on 71 South from 670 to 70. Slow on 33 East between Refugee Road and Hamilton Road. An accident 270 South before 33 on the east side is on the right berm. 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From the Rosati Windows Traffic Center, I'm Kelly Quinn on 103.9 The Maverick. On this

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0: Classic Hit Country 103.9, The Maverick and the Eli Young Band. Even If It Breaks Your Heart, along with John Boy Crenshaw. Thank you so much for listening this evening. We've got tickets to Super Motocross at Historic Crew Stadium coming up on Saturday, September 12th. I'll have another pair for you tomorrow afternoon after 3 right here on The Maverick. The great George Strait and Brooks and Dunn are straight ahead.
1: What's up, Columbus? 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

0: Country 103.9, the Maverick and Garth. He's got friends in low places. Do you know who he's talking about? Well, he's talking about Rowdy Yates. We'll go riding with Rowdy coming up at 7 o'clock tonight here on the Maverick. Meantime, Clint Black and Diamond Rio are on the way next.
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0: on my Facebook page at Rowdy Vision. So, what is up with my rowdy friends today? Darby says, my walk of shame is going back for a shopping cart after I realize I can't carry 15 items in my arms at the grocery store. Greg says, being retired means watching everybody celebrating Friday while you're still trying to remember what day of the week it is. And Barrett, where in the world have you been, man? I haven't heard from you in quite some time. He just posted, maybe I'm not overthinking. Maybe I'm just regular thinking about stuff that's over-happening.
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1: Mark your calendars, friends. Starbucks is declaring the end of summer and the unofficial start of fall on August the 25th. That is the day they are bringing back their pumpkin spice latte and the usual pumpkin-packed lineup. Now, there is something new on the menu this year that sounds unbelievably delicious. The banana bread latte. But face it, if we're being honest, nothing really says autumn quite like sipping liquid pie when it's still 98 degrees outside.
0: You're riding with Rowdy.
2: What's up, Columbus? 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

0: So there was a theater in Estonia that staged a version of Shakespeare's Romeo and Juliet in a very unique way. They utilized heavy machinery as the actors and did it in an abandoned limestone quarry. Now, in this adaptation, one truck represented Romeo, the other portrayed Juliet, and then the climactic duel between Tybalt and Mercutio was depicted by two excavators and their metal buckets. The cast included a range of equipment like front-end loaders, a concrete mixer, a fire truck, city buses, and smaller vehicles, too. The performance involved 10 drivers, two mechanics, a pyrotechnics expert, an excavator operator, and I presume an incalculable amount of Keystone Light beer.
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